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Well, we're still live on the radio. It's a Vibe Out here. We're playing big time, man. It's the latest night party. So what you got to do is pull up and let's make it work out here tonight. Welcome to the party. You know what, the 27th, it's a big one happening right here. Call it a flex party. What are you saying? Say, out in the rain, my loader. Put some for her to say. Out in the rain once more, yeah. What's

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Say, even if I wanted to do, even if I be trying to still be yo. See, but you belong to someone, but I'm singing, I'm just craving on somebody's babe, oh no.

pressure me, nah, pressure nah. 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Me bow fee. 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The straight to action was a two boom and mouth satisfaction, baby. 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I say, what you say, man? Say you right, baby. Was a two boom, mommy, yeah. Here, no one, mommy, baby, uncle. Was it, you know, before? Talk to me, say, what's up? Vienna, Sicily, this night party, we outside with the energy, man. Yo, give me the roller coaster

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When my lady said, I said, yeah, say, out in the rain, why no, yeah. 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

Yeah, 40-40. 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Show me say when you know what time. What I say, man? 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

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What are you saying, man? 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
0: 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What you say, bro? 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

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That one's right here. And I've got one.

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0: Me say, like, I want to.

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3: Oh,
4: 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Machinka say, as a move.
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4: Lawson herbal mixture. And ye word you my pa. If we say, Sammy Malaria, ne can me one.
3: I can just say, and that Lawson herbal mixture, so Edison Kunimu, when I'm yapa. We born with your umiano cry one tesh, and so a chileno, Nayan ya, afe, malaria, cocoa, afe to come woman who, what posso tire we are, at the end.
4: Ayana mints him with touch, shimipa, Nasa dear, and Mikoto Jan Hunubisa,
3: and Miss Rodabancha, Bobumua, Lawson herbal mixture, a better in the Tama Wato cry.
4: And yes, a Lawson herbal mixture, Mamma Hotomedia, Meda was in a way, and you see, kind of never was.
3: Oh, let us say, in kind.
4: Eh, no, no.
3: Ha, what you believe in ya? 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
1: Friday, Saturday, and Sunday. I'm being on the vibe. Still crazy. Still crazy. P2 Lounge, Kumasi City Mall, and it's time to go down. I mean, down to the basement. 3 days of good toys chilling. P2 Lounge, open mic on Friday. Summer Day Soiree on Saturday. We do roast and toast on Sundays. I'll be you know that after 10 p.m.

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Friday, Saturday, and Sunday. I'm being with a vibe. Still crazy. Still crazy. Pinito Lounge, Kumasa Sitimo, and it's time to go down. I mean, down to the basement. 3 days of good toy chillin'. Pinito Lounge, open mic on Friday. Summer Day Soiree on Saturday. We do roast and toast on Sunday.

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hey, octopus, hey, I'm PCNA. What you want chop? What you want sip? What you want chop? What you want sip? What you want chop? What you want sip? All day inside the octopus. KNUSTIADAC. 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KNUSTIADAC. Pies Junction with day. It's the octopus every day with the sound crying. Yes, sound crying. Yes, sound crying. Yes, sound crying. What you say, my catch on that? Open light super. Goat light soup. Palm nut soup. I'm crying. Correct one. Maybe what I say. Granite soup. Chicken and now goat light soup. I didn't cry. I punch in cracker. I punch in and then I pump pump pump. Yes, maybe what I say. Who did you know? I'm trying to switch out on side to make Joe and for 3 days. So I punch in crying. Maybe what I say. Light soup. No be your home. I open green green as well. Maybe what I say. What you say? Nick Naya the octopus. Hey, Kobe, now say live, man. Good afternoon to you, bro. And yeah, and you phone kwani wo, you phone kwani wo. You wo byre. Byre na type be puna. 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

0: worry, I would be dead. Okay, nice one. It's yes, we've got that baldy arm for you. Banku and okru. Yes, Banku and okru. And now Banku the good stir fried. 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Chicken stir fried and so on. Fish stir fried. 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Some red with chicken. Nigga, that one has say it is the octopus. What you say? Octopus. Inside KNUSC, I hear the surprise junction. Jam, I want to say, many responsible DJ now. Into their breakthrough. Who did it in the AGNE? Who said, you know, the AGNE? What you say? Yes, sound crying. The AGNE, sir. Oh, mini freestyle, and I'll be a freestyle. You be a freestyle, huh? Okay. Yeah, yeah, you be battle. We not no be nyan day. Yeah, I'm fat day in it, so. Yeah, the kutu do it, so. Okay. You be a freestyle. You be a freestyle. Kutu do it, but I couldn't that, so. And see, more life, no, so now more daddy. More that there be 1 minute a day. Who can you answer, man? I ain't 30 seconds. And 15 seconds, bro. It's yes. It's only at the octopus that you go get this one, eh? All right, so. Response DJ, you for start. And start time, make we go.
1: Alright. It's here for Mutie.

0: and see me now so out of us I say and find the shit and find the fine open most with the you want your love you want fried rice you want steak you want chicken eye you want baby baby I me say 30 seconds and now so Allah.
1: Oh boy, or I'll be 2 seconds, man. 2 seconds, man. 2 seconds, man. Oh boy, or I'll be 2 seconds, man. 2 seconds, man. 2 seconds, man. Oh boy, or I'll be 2 seconds. Yo, open food for the octopus. Open multi idea octopus. Open bank for the octopus. Octopus, octopus. 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Yes, I'm crying with octopus, K N U S T I N D A C. Jo, yes, I'm crying with octopus, K N U S T I N D A C. Charlie, who win? Who win? Then say bongo. Oh, Jo, then say, with the count. All right, yes, who win? Your name be Bass. I mean, my name be Bongo, so Bongo Bass. So. So the freestyle, who win? When she now? We the way to you. Yes, shout out to Marvin Todd. Ah, Kobe. Hey, hey, ah, yo. Uh-huh. Oh, let's go. I beg, bring in the boots. Bring up. Shout out to Marvin Todd. Relax. You say make we do it. We the count the votes. Now but three. My ain't kind votes. Yes, don't worry. What you had it? Um for lessons. Utiana Pampa. Shout out to Akosia Santoa. Who said, me rapping, say I'm an

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What's today? Yes, that's it. Marvin Truck, si bongo. Kobe Tuesday, si bongo win. Thank you. 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Ah, bongo small day. I be with sport day. I be at sport day. Say I win. So yeah, why are you? You don't get one vote. I say you do. Hey. I say within the bar. Eh? I'm very deep no one. Oh, ya boo abem. Oh, Debbie. And that much I say mini size one. Oh, Debbie. One rapy tia. Aha. Joe. So. Yeah, give us a call right now, right? Place your order right now. It's the Octopus, okay? It is on 053-901-7192. Make a take grab as well. Make a take grab. It be 053-901-7192. 053-901-7192. Give us a call. Give us a call. Give us a call. Give us a call. Give us a call. Give us a call. It be the Octopus. Yes. Yes, Sam Quarrier. Welcome, welcome, welcome.

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0: ye di fufu awie yes a corrective coin what we do hey
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1: this?
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0: hey I say

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I hear you say Paris Jean Shane. 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
1: 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Hey, no sir. I'm going to be a little bit. And yet, the beyond the flowers, yet, the beyond the teddy bear. I have funny deep for Kakra. And this way, it talks a lot. Especially Kumasi for Mano. Aha. You don't say any other things, you know. And yet, the beyond the flower, and the teddy bear. We need to chop teddy bear, babe. It's a true time, beer. Nothing. 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Mom, and I'm compared to the papa beer in there. One day, we'll make a choice. All time now, they come in and they're on a teddy bear. Teddy bear, every. It's you know, one here. And you mean, everybody will be the questions that boy for Prono, no, or Becca Joe. Boy for Prono, some questions we know, baby, so. So, I get on the number one, no, I start to say, Cratchy, no, sir. Why you ball? Why you ball? Why you ball? Why you ball? Why you ball? Why you ball? Why you ball? Why you ball? Why you ball? Why you ball? Why you ball? Why you ball? Why you ball? Why you ball? Why you ball? Why you ball? Why you ball? Why you ball? Why you ball? Why you ball? Why you ball? Why you ball? Why you ball? Why you ball? Why you ball? Why you ball? Why you ball? Why you ball? Why you ball? Why you ball? Why you ball? Why you ball? Why you ball? Why you ball? Why you ball? Why you ball? Why you ball? Why you ball? Why you ball? Why you ball? Why you ball? Why you ball? Why you ball? Why you ball? Why you ball? Why you ball? Why you ball? Why you ball? Why you ball? Why you ball? Why you ball? Why you ball? Why you ball? Why you ball? Why you ball? Why you ball? Why you ball? Why you ball? Why you ball? Why you ball? Why you ball? Why you ball? Why you ball? Why you ball?

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1: Kofa for Yankee. 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Kofa for Yankee. Go, go. Hey, go, go. 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Obeka, go, go away. You will tell you, go away. Obeka, baby, you're China. And I'm China, which means I'm a Sanka.
0: Obeka, you're working.
1: Oh, okay, tell me, are you still a virgin?

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I've seen you around. I'm not disturbing because of the food that you are eating. Tina me pese me hamu. I get a lot of questions to ask. But if you move the things, you know, there's has to be a bias. But we would want one person, any chairman, unquote me how. Chairman, for the sake of your class meeting, minya me batch po. Ono su we 2000. Oh, 6 in Umbria now. I say, Dada, Ankasa. Okay, I'm Kobi Mani. We are streaming live on YFM. And it's a Sanka experience every Saturday and Sundays. That's what we do here. And once again, you are welcome once again to Octopus Kane Westy. Chairman, when you entered, I thought it was Prempe. So when you were coming, I was like, I'm on for Abba. So later on, I just take a close glance and I saw that, yeah, my badge, I'm on for girls. I was like, I'm on for girls, the same. It's not me, I'm on for girls school, so the trip. So I was thinking, is that preference on my team school? And I wanted to ask about that one. So once again, that was just by the way, chairman, I don't know how you do it, but you're live on radio. And was it JHS or more radiators? Sometimes me DJ no piano. We're in a picture be a chair. Oh, be a car be no more piano. I don't know if you've seen a red and yellow visa. The wooden one. I don't know piano, but diaper. That's another diaper. But you know, and tomorrow never be born. Oh yeah, Mister 2006. I'm more Benka, but now Mister. Okay, so congratulations once again. 20 years is not easy. And the chairman, so what was some of the plans that you had? Like, did you do anything special for the school, or was there any special thing that you did, or how was the plan? How did it come about? You mention your name, then you talk.

Ladies and gentlemen, he's very sorry. Omo Hano Asso, you need to pardon him. Well, it's very honorable man. Uhuna. And they are very common now, man. Are you married? Okay, thank God. That's very nice. Very responsible man.

that's very thoughtful of you. But come to think of it, when you entered, no, I actually thought it was teachers. Because 2006, more of you. Yes, for real. You are very beautiful and handsome. Because 2006, and I know probably you should be around 35 up. Yes, so. Plus, up. Yes, because I know on a normal, how do you call it? On average, an average person among you should be around 35 years. Right. On average. No. Yeah, it's more of a very beautiful women. Yeah, I don't want to get wrong. Very beautiful women. And you know, KNUST Basic. Some more with ya, more seniors for her. Make us seniors cry. I said, more. Oh, but seniors is under. How would you? Oh, my can hear now. Okay, I take full responsibility for that. I'm sorry. But how the thing is not there? I said the AC corner there.

Okay, ladies and gentlemen, we are sorry once again. Now, and if you are, if I had known earlier, can I be dedicated to show na mama? Yes, because maybe ni akito we how do you call it? Yes, and he's reading law at KNUST right now. Tomorrow, I have a special place in my heart for you people. And when you entered, no, at all. It's not. I know, right? Onze. Okay, if you go to better school, I'm not speaking against any. Me Konajis. I'm not speaking against any school. Oh, sir. Oh, okay. It's, you know. Okay, you've a pound seven roommates for a cry. You can say, Charlie. They are there. You get. So, I want, please, what's your name? Mrs. Obri Eboa. 80. Oh, doctor. Hey, Charlie. Are you come maminka? Doctor, is it doctor one single? Doctor Obri Eboa. Yes, I know it wasn't about stubbornness, God forbid. Doctor there. I Oko Najis. Oko Matters of Uganda. And I was about USD. So why did you choose? Yes, why did you choose to join them now? It is a Najis be our wedding. Oh, let me ask you this. Najis, you know we more you choose one. Mr. Ampo from Patrioti. Sorry? But we need a reinforcement right here. Najis, we need reinforcement here right now. Maybe I'm going to be a mumbra. Because why would you choose UST over us? I didn't hear. That's bias. Because if you cry, you're not natural, you're not starting here, you're not democracy. But it's a very beautiful thing to do, to give back to the people that gave you what you needed at a certain point in life.

And someone, please, what do you do? The twisted locks, the glasses, the stitcher, how she poses, or a doctor. Remember, so, say, if I see the Naka, the Ope Goose in the farmer. If I see this, can the Ope Goose in the farmer? And yes, sir, let me find out, dear mom. Doctor, Mr. O, I beg you, pa. Okay, so you are very much welcome. We'll be expecting you day in, day out. Whether if not for group crana, I am on for her. I know you've enjoyed the meal. We have a good meal. Thank you very much. I know there's a movie be crying. I'm going to catch me back door. Munya be crying. I'm going to make you. So, Najis and everyone, thank you for coming here. And we shall be expecting you. Okay. God bless you so much for giving back. Sorry. Oh, okay, Piles. Oh, okay, okay, okay, okay. Oh, that's nice, nice. So actually, they are Piles is their mate. Our CEO is their mate. Okay, okay, okay. It makes

0: 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Dr. Ben, that's a Omuska. And I make no. 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
3: 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Oh, we are too much. 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And some of Black Sharif. Pastor.
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7: 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Enumna, and Yabang. 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

0: Esther dear. 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
1: 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And some of Brempong. 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
1: Russ. 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
1: Things that haven't occurred yet.
0: 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Welcome to the vibe right now.

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2: What?
1: 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Hey, a comma. Hey, a comma.
3: Jagafo,
1: Bidet. 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
4: Now, I wish I brand here, me bomb me home, what they say. Hmm, more yo. I didn't remember some of them. Now, me try Jagafo, Bidet. Charlie, I draw a hole. Jagafo, Bidet.
3: Jagafo, Bidet.
1: Jagafo. Oh, we are too much. And some you're too much. And some of Brimpong. And some of Black Sharif. What's up?
3: Chai! 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Bebebu!
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4: 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Inumna, any arbine. Elbow bow, nis yes you.